is settled. Your life is settled. Your health is settled. Anything concerning you,

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Whatever is unsettled in your life, whatever gives you sleepless night, I prophesy in the name of God that it is settled. It is settled. It is settled. It is settled. Every dispute in the realms of the spirit, it is settled.

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I want to invite my very dear friends in the presence of

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1: Ntibeka ye ho na ye ntinitini ye mpom ye wo so ye ho every achimota mile 7 enanti mo a emepie mo wotesa no police fpu park
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1: ye show ho
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4: You know how we trade in Ghana and across Africa. It happens on WhatsApp, a six-figure deal sealed in a 47-second voice note. There's no procurement department, just a chat thread. It happens through people. Your guy in Kutomu, the woman in Onitsha, your cousin's husband's contact in Bamako, who you've never met, but you trust because of who introduced you. It happens in three languages in one transaction. English to the seller, French to customs, Pidgin to the buyer. And the bargaining? It takes 40 minutes, but the payment takes 4 seconds. That's how Africans trade. And there's one bank built for it all.
5: Africa, 34 nations, one heartbeat, one screen.
4: Ecobank, the only bank built for the way Africans move money. 34 countries, one screen. Ecobank, the Pan-African bank.
6: Africa,
4: yeah.
6: Africa, yeah. 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
1: 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the good people of Nkentampo
0: onu nyam for Francis Osu Antwi eya bunu east mantam ne so afo ne no akire no Kentampo mention krachi onu nyam for Isaac Donko enso ekasebi
2: themselves have also come to see it and hence they have given the said warning letter that they were given to. So honestly, I'm really disappointed in whatever project is going on here. Let truth be told, we have about 3 blocks. We can even see from the site that because of ministers coming that we had, workers on this site, if not, they weren't workers here. I have always been here to monitor whatever is going on to report to my minister. So I think the onus lies on the regional minister. And he has given his directive, we are going to follow it. If not, the people of Kentampo and the government cannot be disappointed by SAGDH Construction Limited. Very, very, very, very well. When you look at where we are standing currently here, it is our yam market that we have, what do you call it, dissolved and relocated them and to pave the way.
0: Unumunyam for Isaac Donko, Aya Kentampo Mensini Krachi, Mpenifoyi Enenanaya Wabwaje. 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
2: 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United Nations General Assembly in Shemuase, and a Ghana man penny na watching mu, Eddie Two just say. A young Bobbera Hunsa cryer, ne abano. A be before, ye and say, Womboni, you could maybe. Ye see, who see your co-rium, Dodo, Bra Africa, her factory, Sawa. Dodo was Sampan, and who see your co-rium. Dodo one elf from my two ponso. And into no best resence, she was here to go up, no sneer, dreadin' rea, and in a kikahono. Or my shabby before bo, and a man kuma bishop, bebre musica, natches a moody to Sana mon, and no man pinning car one, Sabosha Yakadine, into Bosho Mashayano, or Muhona or Munkai.
3: Those who have declared climate change a hoax perpetrated by geopolitical opponents, the warnings of recent times cannot have been clearer. Melting glaciers, flash flooding, droughts, record breaking heat waves, brush fires, hurricanes, and other extreme weather phenomena are unmistakable signs of an overburdened planet. Climate change is the ultimate test of global equity. We in Africa contribute less than 4% of global greenhouse gases, and yet we bear some of the heaviest burden of climate devastation.
2: United Nations General Assembly in Shemuase and a Ghana man penyin ura John Dramani Mahama na watch him wadi sanse mui etu jwa salamati kukwa pente onedia manibuyi ebesumu yein.
4: Wanwa so esan edebaye mampenyi John Dramani Mahama jina simpie su chile se. 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Eye Nasdaq Stock Exchange no ewo New York. United States, United Nations General Assembly, omo eye wohono, ena wode ensemi tuja.
3: Africa is the future. It has the fastest growing middle class, 1.5 billion population, combined GDP of 3.5 billion, and is currently the hottest destination for investment. Ghana is the gateway to Africa. Inflation single digits, 2.5 billion foreign direct investment last year, one of the fastest growing economies in Africa, stable democracy, English speaking. We welcome investments in mining, in pharmaceuticals, in oil and gas, agriculture, and
4: wei aye mampenyi John Dramani Mahama salamat kukwa pintel ene dibaye
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3: Africa is home to 1.5 billion people, over 18% of humanity, and constitutes the largest regional voting bloc in this General Assembly. And yet, Africa remains without a single permanent seat on the United Nations Security Council. This is fundamentally unacceptable in the 21st century.
2: United Nations General Assembly in Shemuase na watch him Ghana mampenye this answer mwenye etu jwa salamati kukwa pente la mani bo enye.
4: Na mampenye mbedi echile Professor Nana Jane Opokwa Jiman ena wade eto eye pharmaceutical profession for no omo a omo friend no se Ghana omo ewa adwuma ye pa na yapomden enhyehyeye ayehia no se se omo ye omo famudie.
5: For many Ghanaians, pharmacists are among the most visible health professionals, and that is impact. Legacy is what a generation strengthens and passes on. Today, that means stronger institutions and local capacity, wider access to medicine, and a profession that inspires trust.
4: Ene ayeti ye ye mampenya bedi echire Professor Nana Jane Opoku Ajiman. Yense njureni Patricia Sefafisha ene debaye.
2: 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Ewo enkrayansi.
5: West Africa continues to grapple with climate change and environmental degradation with far-reaching consequences for livelihoods, food security and well-being.
2: Ghana man penya be di etiri obenfo Nana Jane opoku ajiman na wotwe mu ekuas parliament nhyemu ase ene wodi sansamu yitu dwa Patricia Sefa Fisher mane bo enie
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